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1: When your legs don't work like they used to before. And I can't sweep you off of your feet.

I've been spending way too long checking my tongue in the mirror and bending over backwards just to try to see it clearer, but my breath fogged up the glass, and so I drew

This will fade eventually. So if our time is running out, day after day, we'll make the mundane a masterpiece. 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